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1: 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However, it is not available.

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0: 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How could you not like it? I must say I do look gorgeous.
1: Uno, dos, tres, cuatro.

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And the grass all smells the same as the day he broke your arm swinging on that kid out on the river.

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So pack the car and dry your eyes. I know they got plenty young blood left in them, and plenty nights under pink skies.